0: News. I'm Tom Rigotti. The Senate has passed a war powers resolution to block military action in Iran as negotiations on a permanent peace plan continue. House Minority Leader Hakeem Jeffries says Tehran's become more powerful than Americans shouldn't pay the price.
1: The bottom line is that we shouldn't spend another dime of taxpayer dollars on Operation Epic Failure.
0: Lawmakers approved the bill 50-48. President Trump travels to Capitol Hill tomorrow for a strategy session with lawmakers.
2: The president will join Senate Republicans amid his push for passage of the Save America Act, the new voter ID legislation that would also put restrictions on transgender athletes in female sports and transgender surgeries for minors. But previous efforts to approve the measure have fallen far short in the Senate.
0: Fox's Jared Halpert, America's listening to Fox News.
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15: Rocky Mountain News Network, I'm Teresa Taylor. OSHA has launched an investigation after 31-year-old subcontractor Sven Johnson died at the Denver Broncos' new training facility construction site. Co-workers discovered Johnson unresponsive in a confined ceiling area where emergency crews later pronounced him dead. According to a statewide grand jury indictment released Monday, 11 people have been charged for running a months-long car theft ring that targeted airport parking lots. Between July of 24 and January 25, the group allegedly stole 41 vehicles from municipal airports along the Front Range and from Denver International Airport. And the Colorado Avalanche have officially announced their four-game exhibition slate for the upcoming 2026-27 preseason. The schedule consists of a home-and-home series against both the Utah Mammoth and the Winnipeg Jets, playing out over a six-day stretch in September. I'm Teresa Taylor.
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0: Good evening, Jake Jones here. I got a quick look at your local Four Corners forecast, and we're in for a pretty clear night in front of us tonight. Looks like we'll get down to a low of about 51 degrees here in Durango. Tomorrow, on our Wednesday, slight chances of moisture pushing into the region during the afternoon, about a 20% shot of that. Higher chance up in the high country, 60% shot on the forecast in Silverton tomorrow, and we'll get it to about 89 for a high in Durango, Ghost Springs 86, Aztec Farmington 94, and Silverton about 73 tomorrow.
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0: Good evening, Jake Jones here. I got a quick look at your local Four Corners forecast, and we're in for a pretty clear night in front of us tonight. Looks like we'll get down to a low of about 51 degrees here in Durango. Tomorrow on our Wednesday, slight chances of moisture pushing into the region during the afternoon, about a 20% shot of that. Higher chance up in the high country, 60% shot on the forecast in Silverton tomorrow, and we'll get it to about 89 for a high in Durango, Ghost Springs 86, Aztec Farmington 94, and Silverton about 73 tomorrow.
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0: Hey, good evening. Jake Jones here. I got a quick look at your local Four Corners forecast, and we're in for a pretty clear night in front of us tonight. Looks like we'll get down to a low of about 51 degrees here in Durango. Tomorrow, on our Wednesday, slight chances of moisture pushing into the region during the afternoon, about a 20% shot of that. Higher chance up in the high country, 60% shot on the forecast in Silverton tomorrow, and we'll get it to about 89 for a high in Durango, Ghost Springs 86, Aztec Farmington 94, and Silverton about 73 tomorrow.
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0: 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Good country music from every era and the stories behind the songs. For Father's Day weekend, we'll hear from Kenny Chesney, Conway Twitty, Brad Paisley, L.B. Shane, Paul Overstreet, Darius Rucker, and more, with songs about dads, kids, memories, miles, and family. 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

Well, life on the farm is kind of laid back. Ain't much an old country boy like me can't hack. 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I thank God I'm a country

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0: Good evening, Jake Jones here. I got a quick look at your local Four Corners forecast, and we're in for a pretty clear night in front of us tonight. Looks like we'll get down to a low of about 51 degrees here in Durango. Tomorrow, on our Wednesday, slight chances of moisture pushing into the region during the afternoon, about a 20% shot of that. Higher chance up in the high country, 60% shot on the forecast in Silverton tomorrow, and we'll get it to about 89 for a high in Durango, Ghost Springs 86, Aztec Farmington 94, and Silverton about 73 tomorrow.
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good evening. Jake Jones here. I got a quick look at your local Four Corners forecast, and we're in for a pretty clear night in front of us tonight. Looks like we'll get down to a low of about 51 degrees here in Durango. Tomorrow on our Wednesday, slight chances of moisture pushing into the region during the afternoon, about a 20% shot of that. Higher chance up in the high country, 60% shot in the forecast in Silverton tomorrow, and we'll get it to about 89 for a high in Durango. Ghost Springs, 86.

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0: evening. Jake Jones here. I got a quick look at your local Four Corners forecast, and we're in for a pretty clear night in front of us tonight. Looks like we'll get down to a low of about 51 degrees here in Durango. Tomorrow, winter Wednesday, slight chances of moisture pushing into the region during the afternoon, about a 20% shot of that. Higher chance up in the high country, 60% shot in the forecast in Silverton tomorrow, and we'll get up to about 89 for a high in Durango, Ghost Springs 86, Aztec Farmington 94, and Silverton about 73 tomorrow.
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0: Good evening, Jake Jones here. I got a quick look at your local Four Corners forecast, and we're in for a pretty clear night in front of us tonight. Looks like we'll get down to a low of about 51 degrees here in Durango. Tomorrow on our Wednesday, slight chances of moisture pushing into the region during the afternoon, about a 20% shot of that. Higher chance up in the high country, 60% shot on the forecast in Silverton tomorrow, and we'll get it to about 89 for a high in Durango, Ghost Springs 86, Aztec Farmington 94, and Silverton about 73 tomorrow.
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0: good evening. Jake Jones here. I got a quick look at your local Four Corners forecast, and we're in for a pretty clear night in front of us tonight. Looks like we'll get down to a low of about 51 degrees here in Durango. Tomorrow, on our Wednesday, slight chances of moisture pushing into the region during the afternoon, about a 20% shot of that. Higher chance up in the high country, 60% shot on the forecast in Silverton tomorrow, and we'll get up to about 89 for a high in Durango, Ghost Springs 86, Aztec Farmington 94, and Silverton about 73 tomorrow.
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Goodman wrote that song, and he told me it was the perfect country and western song. I wrote him back a letter and I told him it was not the perfect country and western song because he hadn't said anything at all about mama or trains or trucks or prison or getting drunk. Well, he sat down and wrote another verse to the song and he sent it to me, and after reading it, I realized that my friend had written the perfect country and western song, and I felt obliged to include it on this album. The last verse goes like this here. Well, I was drunk the day my mom got out of prison.

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0: Hey, good morning. Jake Jones here. I got a quick look at your local Four Corners forecast. And we'll get up to about 89 degrees for a high today here in Durango. Small 20% chance of rains pushing in this afternoon. That goes for Pagosa Springs and Cortez as well. You'll both be getting up to about 86 and 90 degrees respectively. Up north in Silverton, higher chance of rain, 60% shot up there in the high country today with a 73 degree high. And could see some scattered showers down south, but not as likely. Aztec and Farmington both up to about 93 on your Wednesday.
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0: 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It's dark, and we're wearing sunglasses. 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
2: Back a few months ago, I was headlining a great big nightclub. And he put me up a couple of days early. I came in a couple of days early, and they put me up at what they call the Star Suite. Now, here I am, headliner in one of the biggest nightclubs in the country, and I wake up at 8 o'clock in the morning in this Star Suite, all by myself. 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

0: Hey, good morning. Jake Jones here. I got a quick look at your local Four Corners forecast, and we'll get up to about 89 degrees for a high today here in Durango. Small 20% chance of rains pushing in this afternoon. That goes for Pagosa Springs and Cortez as well. You'll both be getting up to about 86 and 90 degrees respectively. Up north in Silverton, higher chance of rain, 60% shot up there in the high country today with a 73 degree high, and could see some scattered showers down south, but not as likely. Aztec and Farmington both up to about 93 on your Wednesday.
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0: I'm Gianna Gelosi. A socialist sweep in yesterday's primary elections in New York City.
1: Congressman Adriano Espaillat, the chair of the Hispanic Congressional Caucus, lost his seat to Democratic Socialist Daria Lisa Avila Chevalier. In New York's 10th Congressional District, Mamdani-backed progressive leader Brad Lander ousted Congressman Dan Goldman, who was the lead prosecutor in Trump's first impeachment trial. And in New York's 7th Congressional District, another Democratic Socialist member, Claire Valdez, won the Democratic nomination.
0: Fox's Madeline Rivera, the head of the International Atomic Energy Agency, says their inspectors will visit Iran's nuclear sites.
2: He said the priority remains locating the highly enriched uranium that is currently buried inside of Iranian territory. While the timeline is unclear, this statement shows while Iran says one thing publicly, there are clearer agreements behind the scenes.
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7: There's no need to fear. 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
8: Now here's something we hope you'll really like.

pledge allegiance to the flag of the United States of America and to the republic for which it stands, one nation, under God, indivisible, with liberty and justice for all.

Amen to that. God bless America and good morning. Welcome into a Wednesday. It is June the 24th, and we have got an air quality alert. More on that coming up. Morning ride about ready to kick off. Captain back in the saddle. I want to thank Chad for sitting in for the last couple of days. Certainly appreciate it. And JR, you did well. You done good. You didn't. Things stayed on the track and didn't get derailed. I tend to derail when you bail out early, but hey, I'll learn one of these days. We are looking at some rain in the forecast. That's new and different. Here's a first look at that forecast. A 30% chance of showers and thunderstorms this afternoon with areas of smoke before noon. Partly sunny skies. Afternoon highs are going to be in the mid to low 90s. Winds out of the west could gust as high as 30 miles an hour. Tonight, showers and thunderstorms likely mainly before midnight, becoming partly cloudy with overnight lows around 50, a 60% chance of showers. And for tomorrow, a 30% chance of showers again in the afternoon with thunderstorms also possible. Otherwise, mostly sunny with highs in the mid to upper 80s. Winds out of the southwest gusting to 30 miles an hour. Around the Four Corners, currently 65 in Farmington to get the day started, 66 in Blanding, 61 in Cortez. In Silverton, 44, Pagosa Springs, 48, Bayfield, 55, and here at the studios, it is 56 degrees. Pour yourself a cup of coffee. Let's get the day started. The downhill slide of the weekend starts in 5 hours and 54 minutes, if you're keeping score at home. How's that sound?

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1: 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There is an air quality alert in effect throughout the morning. If you have neighbors or know somebody that has a breathing issue, you might want to check on them just to be safe and make sure that they're doing all right. Currently, it's 56 degrees with just a light breeze. On the way, music coming up from Ronnie McDowell. He's next.
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0: 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You're invited to a ribbon cutting ceremony Thursday, June 25th at 10 a.m. to help celebrate the official completion of the County Road 250-251 project. 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For FCB News, I'm Jamie Monticelli.
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You've got to stand for something. That's Aaron Tippin on Your Brand of Country, KRSJ. Good Wednesday morning, 23 minutes now away from 7 o'clock. A little smoky out there. Keep that in mind. Here's Toby Keith.

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0: 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Born in the mountains, built on local relationships, and here for the people and businesses that make Durango home. Please watch for road work on Highway 550 just north of Aztec. The highway is reduced to one lane in each direction, and there are reduced speed limits in place. You can expect some delays, especially during peak driving times. And night paving work continues on Highway 160, just on the east side of Durango at the intersections of Elmore's Corner and Home Depot. Work will take place 7 p.m. to 7 a.m. and could include a full stops during paving operations. Also, there's a width limit in place for Colorado 145 just outside of Telluride. Trucks are limited to 11 feet in width, and there are slower speeds in place. Please drive safe and enjoy the day.
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That's what she said. But yes, Chad Brock on your brand of country, KRSJ. 10 minutes after 7 o'clock on this Wednesday morning. Good morning. Here's Mel McDaniel.

0: Lone Wolf, Waylon Jennings, Sweet Dream Woman on your brand of country, KRSJ. 16 minutes after 7 o'clock on this Wednesday morning, we got smoke-filled skies around the Durango area right now. A lot of the smoke, most of the smoke actually, is coming from that iron fire up in Utah. There's also a couple of fires in northern Arizona that are contributing, and in southern Nevada, I believe is what JR was saying. Yeah, southern Nevada. There's some fires over there. Nothing locally that we're aware of. Nothing to be concerned about here in the Durango area. We are expecting some rain showers to move in this morning. We got weather details coming up right around the corner. And music ready to go from Josh Turner. He's up next.
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0: From the National Weather Service, we have a 30% chance of showers and thunderstorms today, mainly this afternoon. However, we could see some this morning. And the smoke that we see out there right now is going to be with us till about noon. Under partly sunny skies, afternoon highs will be in the mid to low 90s and winds picking up out of the west, gusting to 30 miles an hour. Tonight, showers and thunderstorms likely, mainly before midnight, becoming partly cloudy. Overnight lows down around 50, chance of precipitation 60%. For tomorrow, another 30% chance of afternoon showers and thunderstorms with some patchy smoke in the afternoon. Otherwise, mostly sunny with afternoon highs in the mid to upper 80s, winds out of the southwest, gusting to 30 miles an hour. On Friday, a 20% chance of showers and thunderstorms during the afternoon. Otherwise, mostly sunny with afternoon highs in the upper 80s, low 90s. Winds out of the southwest could gust as high as 35 miles an hour. Around the Four Corners, right now 68 degrees in Farmington, 74 in Blanding, 65 in Cortez. In Silverton, 49. Pagosa Springs, 57. Bayfield, 62. And that's what we've got here at the studios. Hazy, just a light breeze. It is 62 degrees. Your brand of country, KRSJ. Back into the music now at 7:20 with Josh Turner. Everything is fine. Okay.

0: 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Freestyle.
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4: Multiple agencies teamed up for an investigation into a series of stolen vehicles that began in Durango and continued into New Mexico. Regional law enforcement partners identified another stolen vehicle, a black Kia reported stolen from Farmington, New Mexico. ALPR data showed the black Kia went from New Mexico into Colorado. That vehicle was later recovered at Sky Udi Casino Resort. Thursday morning, the La Plata County Sheriff's Office got a report from Sky Udi Casino Resort that was initially believed to be a possible kidnapping. Although that kidnapping report was determined to be unfounded, the investigation led authority to identify juvenile suspects believed to be connected to the stolen vehicle incidents in La Plata County and San Juan County, New Mexico. A juvenile has been charged. The Durango School District Board of Education meets for a regular session today. That's at 5:30 p.m. at the Impact Career Innovation Center. That's at 2410 Main Avenue on the Durango High School campus. The public is welcome. For FCB News, I'm Jamie Monticelli.
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0: George Strait. We really shouldn't be doing this on your brand of country, KRSJ. 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
0: 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The phone lines are on hold until I open the envelope and read you the question. It is a multiple choice question this morning. Listen close. Here we go. From 1975 until 1985, television audiences tuned in to watch The Jeffersons, a CBS sitcom about George and Louise Jefferson, a prosperous New York couple who moved from Queens into Manhattan owing to the success of George's chain of businesses. What was that business George Jefferson was in? In car washes, car dealerships, or dry cleaners? Think you know the answer? If you do, pick up the phone and give me a call. First person with the right answer gets that $15 gift certificate to Sunnyside Farms Market. Phone lines are now open.

Jordan Davis, bar none, on your brand of country, KRSJ. And congratulations to Jill Brinkerhoff this morning, first caller with the correct answer. Got that $15 gift certificate to Sunnyside Farms. 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Question this morning, from 1975 until 1985, television audiences tuned in to watch The Jeffersons, a sitcom about George and Louise Jefferson, a prosperous New York couple who moved to Queens, from Queens into Manhattan, owing to the success of George's chain of businesses. What was that business George was in? Was it car washes, car dealerships, or dry cleaners? It was Jefferson's Cleaners that got them there. Again, congratulations to Joe. We'll be doing this again tomorrow morning, so be listening for your chance to win. We'll play again. Entertainment trivia right here on your brand of country, KRSJ. One and only, Conway.

0: Good morning, your road report brought to you by Krager's Ace Hardware, more than a hardware store, much, much more, in the Town Plaza, Durango. Please watch for road work on Highway 550 just north of Aztec. The highway is reduced to one lane in each direction, and there are reduced speed limits in place. You can expect some delays, especially during peak driving times. And night paving work continues on Highway 160, just on the east side of Durango at the intersections of Elmore's Corner and Home Depot. Work will take place 7 p.m. to 7 a.m. and could include full stops during paving operations. Also, there's a width limit in place for Colorado 145 just outside of Telluride. Trucks are limited to 11 feet in width, and there are slower speeds in place. Please drive safe and enjoy the day.
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0: From the request line on this Wednesday morning, his name's Johnny Carver. That's Don't Tell That Sweet Old Lady of Mine on your brand of country, 100.5, 1049 KRSJ. Now, from the National Weather Service, we do have a 30% chance of showers today, mainly this afternoon. We could see some showers this morning. The smoke that we have right now is going to be with us till about noon. We'll have partly sunny skies with afternoon highs in the mid to low 90s. Winds out of the west could pick up and gust as high as 30 miles an hour. That'd be handy to move this smoke out of here, wouldn't it? Tonight, showers and thunderstorms likely mainly before midnight, becoming partly cloudy with overnight lows right around 50 degrees. Chance of precipitation 60%. For tomorrow, another 30% chance of afternoon showers and thunderstorms with patchy smoke again around noon. Otherwise, mostly sunny with highs in the mid to upper 80s, maybe a few low 90s. Winds out of the southwest, gusting to 30 miles an hour. And on Friday, we'll wrap up a week with 20% chance of showers and thunderstorms in the afternoon. Otherwise, mostly sunny with highs in the upper 80s, low 90s. Southwest winds gusting again as high as 35 miles an hour. Currently around the four corners at last report. Farmington checking in at 71 degrees and Blanding 77. Cortez 69, 49, no, make that 40, is that a JR? It, okay, 49 degrees in Silverton, Pagosa Springs 59, Bayfield 68, and here at the studios, that's what I've got, 68 degrees, your brand of country, KRSJ. Coming up, more great country lined up and ready to go. We'll get things started with Brad Paisley, also on the way, Mighty Merle Haggard and Vince Gill right here on your brand of country.
1: Good morning, and thanks for joining me on the Business Update. Charlie Derrick here this morning talking with my new friend Jim Updike with Handlebar Motorsports. 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

0: 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You're invited to a ribbon cutting ceremony Thursday, June 25th at 10 a.m. to help celebrate the official completion of the County Road 250-251 project. 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

0: 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Please watch for road work on Highway 550 just north of Aztec. The highway is reduced to one lane in each direction and there are reduced speed limits in place. You can expect some delays, especially during peak driving times. And night paving work continues on Highway 160, just on the east side of Durango at the intersections of Elmore's Corner and Home Depot. Work will take place 7 p.m. to 7 a.m. and could include full stops during paving operations. Also, there's a width limit in place for Colorado 145 just outside of Telluride. Trucks are limited to 11 feet in width and there are slower speeds in place. Please drive safe and enjoy the day.
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Jordan Strait, Honky Tonk Time Machine, your brand of country, KRSJ, on this Wednesday morning. Good morning, 7 minutes after 9 o'clock. Here's Eddie Rabbit.

0: Earl Thomas Conley on your brand of country, 100.5, 104.9 KRSJ. Good morning. It's 15 minutes after 9 o'clock. We've got mostly cloudy. I think it's a lot of clouds. Well, there are a lot of clouds out there. There's also still a lot of smoke hanging around the Durango area. From the National Weather Service, we do have a 30% chance of showers and thunderstorms, mainly in the afternoon, but we could see a shower or two this morning. We'll also have areas of smoke until about noon. Under partly sunny skies, afternoon highs are going to peak right around 90 degrees. Winds out of the west expected to pick up and gust as high as 30 miles an hour. For tonight, showers and thunderstorms are likely, mainly before midnight, becoming partly cloudy afterwards with lows down around 50. Chance of precipitation, 60%. On Thursday, a 30% chance of afternoon showers and thunderstorms with, again, smoke after 11 o'clock in the morning. Under mostly sunny skies, highs will be a little bit cooler in the mid to upper 80s. Maybe northwest New Mexico could see a few low 90s. Winds out of the southwest, again, gusting as high as 30. On Friday, a 20% chance of showers and thunderstorms in the afternoon, otherwise mostly sunny with highs in the mid to upper 80s. Winds out of the southwest, gusting to 35. Around the Four Corners, that last report in Farmington, it is already 81 degrees, and in Blanding, 81. Cortez checking in at 75, it is 59 in Silverton, Pagosa Springs 75, Bayfield 74, and here at the studios we've got overcast, cloudy, smoky skies, no rain yet, it's 76 degrees. Stick around, coming up, we got more great country lined up and ready to go. Tim Ryan also on the way, Skyler Knobloch and Overstreet right here.
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4: Multiple agencies teamed up for an investigation into a series of stolen vehicles that began in Durango and continued into New Mexico. Regional law enforcement partners identified another stolen vehicle, a black Kia reported stolen from Farmington, New Mexico. ALPR data showed the black Kia went from New Mexico into Colorado. That vehicle was later recovered at Sky Udi Casino Resort. Thursday morning, the La Plata County Sheriff's Office got a report from Sky Udi Casino Resort that was initially believed to be a possible kidnapping. Although that kidnapping report was determined to be unfounded, the investigation led authority to identify juvenile suspects believed to be connected to the stolen vehicle incidents in La Plata County and San Juan County, New Mexico. A juvenile has been charged. The Durango School District Board of Education meets for a regular session today. That's at 5:30 p.m. at the Impact Career Innovation Center. That's at 2410 Main Avenue on the Durango High School campus. The public is welcome. For FCB News, I'm Jamie Monticelli.
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Coming up next, your chance to win a $15 gift certificate to Uncle's Fixins when we play Ridiculously Random Trivia. 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

Drew Baldridge, She's Somebody's Daughter on your brand of country, KRSJ. It's time now for Ridiculously Random Trivia. If you're the first caller with the correct answer to this morning's Ridiculously Random Trivia question, you'll win a $15 gift certificate to Uncle's Fixins across from Rotary Park, perfecting the art of comfort food. The number to call is 970-259-5487. 970-259-5487. The phone line's on hold until I get the question out of the envelope. It is a multiple choice question. I have no idea, Jay. Well, I'm sure somebody does. I don't know. Here's the question, multiple choice. Which year did the Mayan calendar set as the year of the apocalypse? Is it 2001, 2012, or 2021? Which one do you think it is? You got an idea if you think you know, or if you do know, pick up the phone and give me a call. First person with the right answer is going to get that $15 gift certificate. The Uncle's Fixins and the phone lines are now open.

The Possum George Jones, a one-woman man on your brand of country, 100.5 and 104.9 KRSJ. Congratulations to Brian Chapman this morning. He was the first caller with the correct answer to our ridiculously random trivia question. Picked himself up that $15 gift certificate to Uncle's Fixins on the north side of the VFW, right across from Rotary Park. Come try some of the best and freshest foods, desserts, and beverages you've ever had. Uncle's Fixins, always perfecting the art of comfort food. Our question this morning, multiple choice. Which year did the Mayan calendar set as the year of the apocalypse? Was it 2001, 2012, or 2021? It was 2012, according to JR and that website that he gets these things from. Which he told me, but I can't remember, so sorry about that. 2012, the answer we were looking for. Again, Brian Chapman, our winner. We'll do this again tomorrow morning. Be listening for your chance to win. We'll play again. Ridiculously random trivia right here on your brand of country, KRSJ.

0: 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Please watch for road work on Highway 550 just north of Aztec. The highway is reduced to one lane in each direction, and there are reduced speed limits in place. You can expect some delays, especially during peak driving times. And night paving work continues on Highway 160, just on the east side of Durango at the intersections of Elmore's Corner and Home Depot. 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

0: Fox News. I'm Therese Crowley. President Trump hosting today's housing reform bill signing is hereby canceled until such time as we pass the desperately needed Save America Act, which I consider to be a national emergency, saying we have to get proof of citizenship as he heads to Capitol Hill for strategy with Senate Republicans on passing the bill the Senate's blocked twice. This despite a hard-won bipartisan vote to pass the Road to Housing Act, which is a big issue to voters, GOP Senator French Hill tells Fox.
1: Creates ways to send more capital into 1-to-4 family construction because we're short of housing in this country because of supply, not demand.
0: The new home sales suddenly plunged in May, down 7.3% with mortgage interest rates still high. Oil prices fall to $69 a barrel. President Trump sending the DOJ to investigate why gas prices aren't falling as fast. 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
2: 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Just click listen, then swipe right and hear the latest news updates on your time. 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
5: Rocky Mountain News Network, I'm Teresa Taylor. Health First Colorado has issued warning letters to thousands of lawfully present immigrants who may be disenrolled from the state's Medicaid program starting October 1st due to new federal eligibility rules. The impending policy changes are expected to primarily impact refugees and asylum seekers who previously qualified for full health coverage. The Dry Creek fire has burned nearly 300 acres south of Rifle in Garfield County and is currently 0% contained. The blaze began in a structure before spreading to nearby vegetation. It's now threatening gas infrastructure. And Stacy Wolf, a K-5 science lab teacher at Flagstaff Academy in Longmont, has been awarded the prestigious 2026 Presidential Innovation Award for Environmental Education. The award recognizes outstanding teachers who use innovative, place-based approaches to environmental learning. I'm Teresa Taylor.
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You just don't know the hell you are. That's Ashley Cook on your brand of country, 100.5, 1049 KRSJ. It's 10 minutes after 10 o'clock on this Wednesday morning. Here's the hillbilly stickman, Dwight Yoakam. Suspicious Minds.

0: me pull a rabbit out of my hat. 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
0: From the National Weather Service, there is a 30% chance of showers and thunderstorms this afternoon under partly sunny skies. Afternoon highs will be in the upper 80s and low 90s. Winds out of the west could gust as high as 30 miles an hour. Tonight, showers and thunderstorms likely, mainly before midnight, becoming partly cloudy with overnight lows around 50, chance of precipitation 60%. Tomorrow, a 30% chance of afternoon showers and thunderstorms. We'll see some patchy smoke developing again, but mostly sunny skies with afternoon highs in the upper 80s. Winds out of the southwest gusting to 30 miles an hour.
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If looks could kill, Rodney Crowell kicking off 40 minutes of continuous commercial-free country. 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We'll keep it rolling now with Becky Hobbs. They always look better when they're leaving.

0: Hi, this is Joe Diffie. Prop me up and kick out the jams.
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1: Cause I've got memories to burn. And I turned out to be the only hell my mama ever raised.
2: The devil went down to Georgia. He was looking for a soul to steal. He was in a bind because he was way behind and he was willing to make a deal.
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0: I'm Gianna Gelosi. President Trump canceling plans to sign a bipartisan housing bill, saying he won't sign it until lawmakers pass the Save America Act. House Speaker Mike Johnson.
1: He and I've talked about this a lot. He has expressed the priority and the preference of the Save America Act. We share that.
0: Fox's Jared Halpern.
2: The president will join Senate Republicans amid his push for passage of the Save America Act and new voter ID legislation that would also put restrictions on transgender athletes in female sports and transgender surgeries for minors. But previous efforts to approve the measure have fallen far short in the Senate.
0: And it was a socialist sweep here in New York City. All three of Mayors Oberon Mamdani's candidates surging to victory.
3: What we saw last night was a hunger for leaders who will be there on the front lines looking to make it easier for working people to afford life in the greatest city in the world.
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8: Rocky Mount News Network, I'm Teresa Taylor. Representatives from Colorado, New Mexico, Wyoming, and Utah recently gathered in Denver for the Upper Colorado River Commission meeting to address an unprecedented and dire water shortage across the Upper Basin. With the critical October 1st deadline approaching to establish new operating rules, the Upper and Lower Basin states remain at a standstill over how to distribute water cuts. Health First Colorado has issued warning letters to thousands of lawfully present immigrants who may be disenrolled from the state's Medicaid program starting October 1st due to new federal eligibility rules. And the Dry Creek fires burn nearly 300 acres south of Rifle in Garfield County and is currently 0% contained. The blaze began in a structure before spreading to nearby vegetation. It is now threatening gas infrastructure. I'm Teresa Taylor on the Rocky Mountain News Network.
9: This is the Colorado Transit Report. I'm Shannon Lukens. Be safe and buckle up on your summer road trip. Last year, Colorado State Patrol issued more than 5,000 tickets through their Click It or Ticket enforcement campaign held in partnership with Colorado Department of Transportation. The most recent survey from CDOT shows 90.7% of people in Colorado are buckling up. That's the highest rate ever recorded. But it's still just below the national average of 91.2%, as reported by the National Highway Traffic Safety Association. Nationally, it's teenagers who are among the highest risk for motor vehicle crashes and among the least likely to buckle up. Of the 48 teens who died in passenger vehicle crashes last year, 65% were unrestrained. And if there are kids in the car, make sure they're properly restrained as well. A driver can be stopped and ticketed if an officer sees an unrestrained or improperly restrained child under the age of 18 in the vehicle.
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1: Saddle up and ride. That's Laura Bell Bundy on your brand of country, KRSJ. Giddy on up on this Wednesday morning. It's the final hour of the morning ride. The captain with you all the way until noon, along with JR. He's here until he decides he's going to take off. Here's Tracy Lawrence. Lessons learned on KRSJ.

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0: From the National Weather Service, there is a 30% chance of showers and thunderstorms this afternoon under partly sunny skies. Afternoon highs will be in the upper 80s and low 90s. Winds out of the west could gust as high as 30 miles an hour. Tonight, showers and thunderstorms likely, mainly before midnight, becoming partly cloudy with overnight lows around 50, chance of precipitation 60%. Tomorrow, a 30% chance of afternoon showers and thunderstorms. We'll see some patchy smoke developing again, but mostly sunny skies with afternoon highs in the upper 80s. Winds out of the southwest gusting to 30 miles an hour.
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Brooks and Dunn kicking off another 40-minute music sweep. 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

0: The Lone Wolf, Waylon Jennings, you can have her on your brand of country, KRSJ. 15 minutes away from lunchtime, here's C.W. McCall.
1: Well, Interstate 80, we was cutting the fog, just me and old Sloan. Old Sloan's my dog. We had an 18-wheeler with 10 on the floor and stereo, laying a strip. And then we spied a sign that says eat gas now. We decided to whip in and pick up some chow at the old home filler up and keep on a truckin' cafe. Looking for Mavis. Now we've been every place between here and South Sioux, and we've seen us a truck stop waitress or two, but this gal's built like a burlap bag full of bobcats. She's got it together. While she filled my tank, I said, thank you, honey. The name was Mavis. I gave her the money. Old Sloan just sat there watching and wagging and wishing. I says, you wait in the truck, boy. Then I went inside. She says, what'll it be? I says, a cup of your best and a number three. She came back with an order to go and a quart of hot sea and a bone for Sloan. I said, much obliged. Old Sloan give a bark. I left her a buck and he left his heart at the old home filler up and keep on a truckin' cafe.

0: Well, Saturday night, and we was trucking along. Yeah, me and old Sloan was getting it on. I said, Sloan, I've been thinking on getting up a courage, and tonight's the night. Well, I popped the clutch, gave Tranny a spin, took the BB Town Ram, and slid on in to the old home filler up and keep on a truckin' cafe.
1: Oh, the old home filler up and keep on a truckin', oh, the old home filler up.
0: It never closes.
1: Old home filler up and keep on a truckin' cafe.
0: Well, I got me stool, took a load off my shoes, made Mavis an offer that she couldn't refuse. I says, how'd you like to go for a ride with me and old Sloan and just had my truck washed? She allowed us out, sounded like a whole lot of fun, but we was going to have to wait until the dishes was done. And was it all right with me if she brought along her mother as a chaperone? I said, why not? Well, we geared that tranny into super low, and the four of us went to see a picture show. Yeah, I took him to the drive-in theater over by Pisgah to see True Grit. Saw the late, late show, old Sloan hit the sack, and then along about 2 o'clock, I hauled him on back to the old home filler up and keep on the truckin' cafe.
1: Oh, the old home filler up and keep on the truckin', the old home filler up and keep on the truckin', the old home filler up and keep on the truckin' cafe.
0: 8 stools and a promise.
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Patty Loveless, A Little Bit in Love on Your Brand of Country, and that'll wrap it up for me. JR is gone. I'm headed to South Camp in just a few minutes, but we're both back tomorrow morning, 6 a.m. for a Throwback Thursday. Join us, won't you? You bring the coffee, we'll bring the country. Until then, have a great Wednesday afternoon. The downhill slide to the weekend starts in 2 minutes and 51 seconds. Live it while you can. This ain't no dress rehearsal.

0: News. I'm Therese Crowley. Markets rally with oil crashing briefly to $69 a barrel. President Trump orders the DOJ to investigate why gas prices aren't dropping as fast. Democrats complain that he's canceled signing the Road to Housing Reform Bill till the Senate passes the Save America Act for voter ID.
1: These posters and the president's words kind of speak for themselves. He doesn't care about their financial situation. That's the answer.
0: Democrat Pete Aguilar, as socialists sweep three seats in the New York Democrat primary. House Speaker Mike Johnson.
2: It's going to decide the direction of the country. Are we going to maintain our status as a constitutional republic on our 250th anniversary? Or are we going to make a new choice and go down some road towards a communist utopia?
0: And moderate Democrat Josh Gottheimer tells Fox.
3: Socialists are socialists. They should form their own party. They try to crash our party, the Democratic Party.
0: Northern California earthquake 5.6 felt as a rolling shake in Mendocino. 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

0: 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From the National Weather Service, there is a 30% chance of showers and thunderstorms this afternoon under partly sunny skies. Afternoon highs will be in the upper 80s and low 90s. Winds out of the west could gust as high as 30 miles an hour. Tonight, showers and thunderstorms likely, mainly before midnight, becoming partly cloudy with overnight lows around 50, chance of precipitation 60%. Tomorrow, a 30% chance of afternoon showers and thunderstorms. We'll see some patchy smoke developing again, but mostly sunny skies with afternoon highs in the upper 80s. Winds out of the southwest gusting to 30 miles an hour.
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1: Hey, Rocky, watch me pull a rabbit out of my hat. See? Nothing up my sleeve. 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
1: Wrong hat.

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I'll be beating on my tom-tom, pull out the pipe and smoke you some. Hey, and pass it around, cause I'm an Indian outlaw. Half Cherokee and Choctaw, my baby, she's a Chippewa.

0: I'm John Saucier. New York City is seeing a Democratic Socialist sweep with three candidates endorsed by Mayor Zoran Mamdani winning primary contests yesterday. The mayor reacting to the election results today while participating in an event in the Bronx.
1: What I see these results as a reflection of are the fact that New Yorkers are hungry for a new kind of politics. They are hungry for a politics that understands working people should be at the heart of it.
0: House Speaker Mike Johnson calls these wins a wake-up call.
2: These are the times that Reagan was warning about. He was warning about communism overseas. Now it is on our own shores. And it is a very serious time, and every American needs to wake up and understand a threat.
0: None of these three candidates call themselves communists. Two are members of the Democratic Socialists of America. House Minority Leader Hakeem Jeffries says their victories will not reshape the House Democratic Caucus or what it's focused on. 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
6: Rocky Mountain News Network, I'm Teresa Taylor. Representatives from Colorado, New Mexico, Wyoming, and Utah recently gathered in Denver for the Upper Colorado River Commission meeting to address an unprecedented and dire water shortage across the Upper Basin. With a critical October 1st deadline approaching to establish new operating rules, the Upper and Lower Basin states remain at a standstill over how to distribute water cuts. Health First Colorado has issued warning letters to thousands of lawfully present immigrants who may be disenrolled from the state's Medicaid program starting October 1st due to new federal eligibility rules. And the Dry Creek fires burn nearly 300 acres south of Rifle in Garfield County and is currently 0% contained. The blaze began in a structure before spreading to nearby vegetation. It is now threatening gas infrastructure. I'm Teresa Taylor on the Rocky Mountain News Network.
7: This is the Colorado Transit Report. I'm Shannon Lukens. Be safe and buckle up on your summer road trip. Last year, Colorado State Patrol issued more than 5,000 tickets through their Click It or Ticket enforcement campaign held in partnership with Colorado Department of Transportation. The most recent survey from CDOT shows 90.7% of people in Colorado are buckling up. That's the highest rate ever recorded. But it's still just below the national average of 91.2%, as reported by the National Highway Traffic Safety Association. Nationally, it's teenagers who are among the highest risk for motor vehicle crashes and among the least likely to buckle up. Of the 48 teens who died in passenger vehicle crashes last year, 65% were unrestrained. And if there are kids in the car, make sure they're properly restrained as well. A driver can be stopped and ticketed if an officer sees an unrestrained or improperly restrained child under the age of 18 in the vehicle.
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9: From the National Weather Service, there is a 30% chance of showers and thunderstorms this afternoon under partly sunny skies. Afternoon highs will be in the upper 80s and low 90s. Winds out of the west could gust as high as 30 miles an hour. Tonight, showers and thunderstorms likely, mainly before midnight, becoming partly cloudy with overnight lows around 50, chance of precipitation 60%. Tomorrow, a 30% chance of afternoon showers and thunderstorms. We'll see some patchy smoke developing again, but mostly sunny skies with afternoon highs in the upper 80s. Winds out of the southwest gusting to 30 miles an hour.

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0: News. I'm Deborah Valentine. President Trump meeting with Senate Republicans today after abruptly deciding not to sign a bipartisan bill designed to lower the cost of housing. Fox's Chad Pergram.
1: The reason is that he said we have to pass the Save America Act first. They don't seem to have the votes to do that, and that's going to be an issue of contention.
0: The Save America Act would impose restrictions on how Americans vote. Voting rights groups warn that millions of legitimate voters could be disenfranchised. The three progressive candidates backed by New York City Mayor Zohran Mamdani won their party's primaries Tuesday, defeating establishment Democrats. House Democratic Caucus Chair Pete Aguilar of California weighs in.
2: Much of that is based on their frustration and anxiety and the economic uncertainty that people face. And voters are going to take it out in different ways.
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5: Rocky Mount News Network, I'm Teresa Taylor. Health First Colorado has issued warning letters to thousands of lawfully present immigrants who may be disenrolled from the state's Medicaid program starting October 1st due to new federal eligibility rules. The impending policy changes are expected to primarily impact refugees and asylum seekers who previously qualified for full health coverage. The Dry Creek fires burn nearly 300 acres south of Rifle in Garfield County and is currently 0% contained. The blaze began in a structure before spreading to nearby vegetation. It's now threatening gas infrastructure. And Stacy Wolf, a K-5 science lab teacher at Flagstaff Academy in Longmont, has been awarded the prestigious 2026 Presidential Innovation Award for Environmental Education. The award recognizes outstanding teachers who use innovative, place-based approaches to environmental learning. I'm Teresa Taylor.
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7: From the National Weather Service, there is a 30% chance of showers and thunderstorms this afternoon under partly sunny skies. Afternoon highs will be in the upper 80s and low 90s. Winds out of the west could gust as high as 30 miles an hour. Tonight, showers and thunderstorms likely, mainly before midnight, becoming partly cloudy with overnight lows around 50, chance of precipitation 60%. Tomorrow, a 30% chance of afternoon showers and thunderstorms. We'll see some patchy smoke developing again, but mostly sunny skies with afternoon highs in the upper 80s. Winds out of the southwest gusting to 30 miles an hour.
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7: From the National Weather Service, there is a 30% chance of showers and thunderstorms this afternoon under partly sunny skies. Afternoon highs will be in the upper 80s and low 90s. Winds out of the west could gust as high as 30 miles an hour. Tonight, showers and thunderstorms likely, mainly before midnight, becoming partly cloudy with overnight lows around 50, chance of precipitation 60%. Tomorrow, a 30% chance of afternoon showers and thunderstorms. We'll see some patchy smoke developing again, but mostly sunny skies with afternoon highs in the upper 80s. Winds out of the southwest gusting to 30 miles an hour.
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0: Fox News. I'm Deborah Valentine. President Trump meeting with Senate Republican leaders after abruptly canceling the signing of the bipartisan Road to Housing Act, demanding Congress first pass the Save America Act. Alabama Senator Tommy Tuberville defended the move on the story with Martha McCallum.
1: It'll be the last time we'll have a Republican president or Republican Senate or a House. That's how fast this country is going down to communism, and we need to stop it. We can stop it.
0: Opponents argue the provisions would disproportionately burden some voting groups. A dozen people indicted in a conspiracy to smuggle contraband into eight federal prisons using drones.
2: Five defendants are charged in a separate methamphetamine conspiracy, seven defendants charged in a marijuana conspiracy, and four defendants charged in a K2 conspiracy.
0: U.S. Attorney Will Keyes of Middle Georgia. 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
9: Multiple agencies teamed up for an investigation into a series of stolen vehicles that began in Durango and continued into New Mexico. Regional law enforcement partners identified another stolen vehicle, a black Kia reported stolen from Farmington, New Mexico. ALPR data showed the black Kia went from New Mexico into Colorado. That vehicle was later recovered at Sky Udi Casino Resort. Thursday morning, the La Plata County Sheriff's Office got a report from Sky Udi Casino Resort that was initially believed to be a possible kidnapping. Although that kidnapping report was determined to be unfounded, the investigation led authority to identify juvenile suspects believed to be connected to the stolen vehicle incidents in La Plata County and San Juan County, New Mexico. A juvenile has been charged. The Durango School District Board of Education meets for a regular session today. That's at 5:30 p.m. at the Impact Career Innovation Center. That's at 2410 Main Avenue on the Durango High School campus. The public is welcome. For FCB News, I'm Jamie Monticelli.
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8: 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From the National Weather Service, there is a 30% chance of showers and thunderstorms this afternoon under partly sunny skies. Afternoon highs will be in the upper 80s and low 90s. Winds out of the west could gust as high as 30 miles an hour. Tonight, showers and thunderstorms likely, mainly before midnight, becoming partly cloudy with overnight lows around 50, chance of precipitation 60%. Tomorrow, a 30% chance of afternoon showers and thunderstorms. We'll see some patchy smoke developing again, but mostly sunny skies with afternoon highs in the upper 80s. Winds out of the southwest gusting to 30 miles an hour.
9: Hey, folks, this is Tracy Byrd. 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

0: News. I'm John Saucier. NATO Secretary General Mark Rutte meeting with President Trump in Washington today, ahead of next month's NATO summit in Turkey. The president criticizing the alliance and says he just needs one thing from NATO allies.
1: I just want their loyalty. We don't need their money. We don't need anything. We have the most powerful military in the world by far. But I just want loyalty. You know, we're so loyal to them.
0: The NATO Secretary General defending the alliance.
2: I do agree there's reason for disappointment. Absolutely. But my argument is this. These are isolated cases.
0: The president has been critical of NATO for not helping the U.S. secure the Strait of Hormuz. European leaders stressed NATO's defensive alliance, and the U.S. and Israel didn't consult with them before starting the war. Camp Mystic filing for Chapter 11 bankruptcy reorganization. The filing comes nearly a year after flooding in the Texas Hill Country killed 25 campers and two teenage counselors at this Christian camp for girls. 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
8: Good evening, Jake Jones here. I got a quick look at your local Four Corners forecast, and we're in for a pretty clear night in front of us tonight. Looks like we'll get down to a low of about 51 degrees here in Durango. Tomorrow, on our Wednesday, slight chances of moisture pushing into the region during the afternoon, about a 20% shot of that. Higher chance up in the high country, 60% shot on the forecast in Silverton tomorrow, and we'll get it to about 89 for a high in Durango, Ghost Springs 86, Aztec Farmington 94, and Silverton about 73 tomorrow.
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